Oh yeah, Little Dockin', It's Not Love. We had some Bullet Boys, Rat, Def Leppard, Bon Jovi. Hell, we had all the greatest hair metal bands of ever. Bang Tango, Kix, Europe, Firehouse, Slaughter, Tom Petty, man. Tom Petty wasn't in the 80s at 8. That's right. Poison was, though. And I'll tell you what, it looks like we got time for one more 80s song. I'm going to head out of here, but my wife Claudia is going to be watching over. And we got a cool 3 hours, and I said it right, 3 hours of independent rock and metal coming at you, starting at 9 o'clock right here on Digital Revolution Radio, taking you all the way to the midnight hour. I'd be here with you live, but I'm headed out to the studio. Behind the Haze has got some stuff going on tonight. I'll tell you more about that in my Friday broadcast. Here's Girls, Girls, Girls, Motley Crue, closing out the 80s at 8. Rock on, people.

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0: dude?
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0: What's up with them dirty ass low top Tims, man? With dress socks?
1: Goddamn right, nigga. That's right, nigga. That's right. Who's wearing low tops? Me, goddammit, I'm the truth.
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1: Nah, my traction is great. Why are you wearing a jogging suit? Where you jogging to? Another bodega? Hold up. Hold up. Oh, shit, nigga. Body count is back. And I hate them niggas. Don't nobody give a fuck about heavy metal. Nigga, all we listen to in these streets is Drake, Drake, Drake! Let me tweet this shit. Body count is back. Hashtag who the fuck cares. 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Hashtag nigga, I prefer lemonade. 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Fucking hashtag body bitch. Cause they bitches. More like body odor. Niggas probably stink. Send this shit right now. Bam! What are you gonna do? What are you gonna do to me?
0: What?
1: I think I'm out of data. Damn!
0: Catch the signal.
1: What? Hey, what the fuck is this?
0: Oh shit, yo! Shit.
1: Oh shit!
0: Get the fuck out of here.
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1: We've been meeting for quite some time now, and it's pretty obvious that you experienced some traumatic events over there. 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

Welcome to it, everybody. I am JC. Time for another edition of the Kick-Ass Rock Show, rocking you Monday nights for the next 3 hours, 7 till 10. That's how I do it. Welcome in, everybody. Welcome to the show. Welcome to 3 hours of small label and independent bands to tickle your ear holes. The chat filling up already. We've got Todd from the band Cuff in there tonight. King George representing Kings of Strings this evening. And the one and only Melanie from Snapcat Bandits in there tonight as well. You are more than welcome to join us. As a matter of fact, I encourage it. Pop on over to the website. 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You can come in. You can join us. You can request stuff as long as it's small label and independent bands. You know, I'll do what I can to try and swing it and get it on there for you. What do we got coming up, you ask? Oh, we have got a bunch of new stuff for you this week, including new stuff from Desert Fire. We've got the Burroughs Brotherhood on the way, getting some help from the one and only Joe Boo. We've got the Rising Fall. We have got a little Tension Splash. We have got Ribbit. We have got Cuff. We have got the Almas on the way, too. So stick around, settle in, grab yourself a cold one, relax. Monday's over, almost, and it's time to collect your thoughts and just sit back and enjoy things for your Monday night and rock a little bit while you're at it. So how do we start the show tonight? I'll tell you exactly how we start the show tonight. We are featuring a band to kick off the show from here in Florida. Great guys, great band. They've got some fantastic stuff out there. You need to check them out. And they have got a brand new track out. It's called Fading Echoes. The band is New Dilemma, and they are kicking off the Kick-Ass Rock Show right here on Digital Revolution Radio.

from Brooklyn, New York. That is brand new from Spent Priests. And Let's Go. Before that, got things started this week with the band from Florida that I mentioned, New Dilemma, who I cannot wait to see again. I missed a chance to see them a couple of weeks ago. They were playing down in Sanford. It's an hour and a half-ish, maybe two-hour drive from where I'm at, but I'll get you guys, but until then, I'll play the crap out of your tunes, so yeah, you got that going for you. We have got Girlzilla in the house tonight over at the chat. 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Let's see, Desert Fire is still coming up. We've got that new one from Berlos Brotherhood featuring Joe Boo on lead vocals, and we will get to that right after we get to this. This is Ella Baphomet from over in Germany. Yeah, that's where she... Germany? Yeah. Let's go with Germany. So this is Ella Baphomet. Her latest is Too Much Noise, and this is it on the Kick-Ass Rock Show.

Carlos Brotherhood is the band that is Death Dealer, featuring Joe Boo on lead vocals. Welcome to it, everybody. Welcome to the Kick-Ass Rock Show for yet another Monday night in here, giving you 3 hours of it, baby. 3 hours of small label and independent bands, just the way you like them. We have still got that new one from Mad Symphony coming up. We'll do a little something from New Zealanders, Avondale Spiders. They've got a new track called Road to Ruin. We'll check that one out. Right now, from Australia, let's do a couple Australian bands. What do you think? We'll do a little something from Kathleen Turner Overdrive. Very first single I got over from these guys. So we'll check that out in a couple. Right now, this is Desert Fire from Melbourne, Australia. This is RADIO on the Kick-Ass Rock Show right here on Digital Revolution Radio.

A couple Australian bands there. That is Kathleen Turner Overdrive, Lizzie and the Guys with Mary Winchester Blue. Before that, Desert Fire and R-A-I-D-O. The name of the track? I'm JC. It's the Kick-Ass Rock Show. It's Digital Revolution Radio for another Monday night. Giving you a small label and independent bands from around the world like Machina, they're coming up. We've got Garrow Hill on the way. We'll do that new one from Garbage Girlfriend in a bit. And, yeah, a little bit of Mad Symphony. Those guys from Vancouver, British Columbia. You can join us in the chat if you are so inclined. 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Get over to the website to find out how you can get the app, how you can put that app right on your phone, and then link over to the website where you can join us in the chat and do it that way. So, yeah, there you go. Would you like to hear something? Oh, I'll pop in the chat and let me know about it, as long as it's small label and or independent, guys. If I've got it, I'll play it, baby. If I've got it, I will play it. We have got... Pika, my name is, or Pika is my name. There we go. Getting some help from Ian GX with a track called Too Much Noise coming up in just a couple. But first, we're going to hit New Zealand for Avondale Spiders. This is Road to Ruin on the Kick-Ass Rock Show right here on Digital Revolution Radio.

little collaboration there, if you will. That is Pika Is My Name and Ian GX from the UK. So there's your answer. And Ian GX from the UK. So there's your answer. There is your answer, KK. KK has made her way into the

down there in their suits, and you know, the rich people get the tickets for the front row. No, he says, I want regular people down there. I want the regular kids that are there to see the show that have been fans of the band forever. And so that he does his best to keep the ticket prices as low as possible to make it available for people just like that. He wants the fans up front. That's pretty simple. They've got a new documentary out that came out last weekend, too, I believe. I can't remember the name of it right off the bat, but I do remember that I wanted to see it. So, well, there is that. Avondale Spiders, Before Pika Is My Name, and a track of theirs called Road to Ruin, and it's Digital Revolution Radio. Yeah, it's Monday night. It's 3 hours of small label and independent bands and me babbling about things that, I should probably shut up about and get to more music. What you think? We have got Garrow Hill on the way right after we make a stop in Munich for Antirope. Very cool cover. They kind of put their own little spin on it. This is Sunshine of Your Love on the Kick-Ass Rock Show.

From York in the UK, the band is Garrow Hill, that is Eaten by Crows. That's the name of the track. I'm JC, it's the Kick-Ass Rock Show. It is Digital Revolution Radio for another Monday night. Welcome in, everybody. The chat's filling up. Got a few people in there tonight. We've got Girlzilla, who happens to be Lizzie from Kathleen Turner Overdrive. We've got Sean from Tension Splash in the chat tonight. Todd hanging out with us. We've got Melanie from Snapcat Bandits. Excuse me. All kinds of stuff going on. Join us in the chat, all right? DigitalRevolutionRadio.com. You can chat it up with the bands that happen to be in here tonight. And I've just got to shout out the bands, all right? I appreciate you guys. I appreciate everything you do, everything you've done. The fact that you're hanging out, the fact that you tell your friends to say, hey, you should check out this show. Or, hey, you should check out this band that I heard the other night on that show. And, yeah, it's a big circle, right? All the networking stuff that goes on as I try to find the words that I'm trying to speak of. We have still got the Dover Affair on the way. Chris Barris Band coming up as well. I'll do a little Black Sunday here in a bit, too. And, you know, like I said, pop into the chat. Say hey, you know, hang out for a little bit. We aren't that bad, really. We don't bite unless you ask us nicely. And we like whiskey. Well, I do anyway. And I know KK does. KK likes a shot once in a while. And as evidenced by the humongous-sized shot that we had at BMO's here last August. Last August 8th and 9th. It's crazy that it was going on almost a year ago that we did JC's Kick-Ass Live Show 1 at BMO's Bar in Bay City and then at the Token Lounge in Westland, Michigan, just outside of Detroit on the following night. And, yeah, I appreciate y'all. And I appreciate you, Sean, for getting Kings of Strings in here and getting them to send me their music. And, you know, it's very cool stuff. So, yeah, it's our whole little network we've got going on, helping each other out a little bit, getting the tunes out there. And, yeah, as simple as that. Mad Symphony from Vancouver, British Columbia coming up. We've got Carbellion on the way from Wisconsin. And let's do that. We'll do the Carbellion next, the title track from their latest release called Weapons of Choice. Right now, from Katy, Texas, this is a bunch of just unbelievably talented young ladies from Katy, Texas, just outside of Houston. This is Garbage Girlfriend. Their latest is Twist of Fate on the Kick-Ass Rock Show.

That album is going on 3 years old now. The band is Garbellion. That is the title track from their Weapons of Choice release. Now, they have got new stuff on the way. Cannot wait for this thing. It's coming up sometime later this year. All they'll say is coming in 2026. I can't get a set date on the new one from these guys, but I know I'll have it once it's ready because, well, they're just good like that. But yeah, check them out. Garbellion, they are from Wisconsin. Weapons of Choice was the track that we played from them. Before that, Garbage Girlfriend, their new one, and Twist of Fate. I am JC. It's the Kick-Ass Rock Show. Welcome to it, everybody. How y'all doing? Y'all have a good Monday into Tuesday now in Australia for the folks in Kathleen Turner Overdrive. I hope it's a fantastic Tuesday for you, Lizzie. We have got new stuff from Chris Barris Band coming up in just a couple. We will do that. We will do the Dover Affair as well. And right now, swinging up to Vancouver, British Columbia, where, if I remember correctly, maybe, but the Rising Fall is going to be doing a festival or something up there. I think I remember that. I don't know. My brain is wonky sometimes, but let's do this thing. From Vancouver, this is Mad Symphony and War Inside My Head on the Kick-Ass Rock Show right here on Digital Revolution Radio.

is the Dover Affair and L-O-V-E. I am JC. It's the Kick-Ass Rock Show. Another Monday night here on Digital Revolution Radio, as I do every Monday night. And you can join us in the chat if you would like. 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Pop over to the website. You can see all the shows that are coming up. The shows that, you might miss and that get replayed and all that stuff. Just click on the little thing that says more there. All right? All right. Or you can be a gem and hit that donate button and donate a little bit of that change that's jangling around in your pocket. Help us keep doing what we've been doing for 19 years right here on Digital Revolution Radio. Welcome to it, everybody. I spend 3 hours every Monday night playing tunes that you probably or may not have ever heard before. And I take great pride in that. That's why I do it. Get these guys out there. Get them a little attention. And maybe get some new fans. Get them to go to a show. Buy a t-shirt. Buy some merch. Maybe order a t-shirt like I did. I've been sporting my new cuff t-shirt all day today, and I got some patches and stuff. Very cool. Thank you for the additions, Todd. I do appreciate it, man. Todd from Cuff in the chat tonight. We'll do a little cuff coming up here in a bit. In the meantime, Black Sunday from over in the UK is coming up. Right now, we will do them right after we do Chris Barris Band and Riot of One on the Kick-Ass Rock Show right here on Digital Revolution Radio.

couple bands from the UK embracing that classic feel, as KK would say. That's what you said in the chat. But very cool stuff from those guys. The band is Black Sunday, Rocks and Clover, the name of the track. Before that, the Chris Barris Band and Riot of One. I'm JC. It's the Kick-Ass Rock Show. We have got, I know you need that nemesis fix tonight, Mike. Mike from Snapcat Bandits is in the chat tonight, and this man absolutely loves Nemesis. I already had it in the mix, Mike. I already had one queued up, ready to go. Not Hell's Last Kiss, though. Me a little something different for you tonight. So we'll get to that in just a bit. In the meantime, Silver Bullet Smile coming up. Those guys from Tampa, Florida. And right now, I was not wrong. The Rising Fall is going to Canada. They've got the hotels booked. They've got everything in order except for, do you have to get visas to go to Canada? I don't know. But nonetheless, they've got almost everything ready to go. It's happening in August the 8th and 9th. They will be playing in Victoria, British Columbia, and then Moshfest in Vancouver. So, yeah, those are coming up. So if you happen to be in Vancouver or Victoria, British Columbia, you can see these guys doing what they do absolutely live. This is The Rising Fall. This is Turn It Around on the Kick-Ass Rock Show.

From Tampa, Florida, the band is Silver Bullet Smile. That is Own. I'm JC. It's the Kick-Ass Rock Show. Digital Revolution is where you will hear this thing every Monday night, 7 till 10 Eastern Time. I do appreciate y'all tuning in. I do appreciate y'all hanging out in the chat and sending me stuff when you'd like to. Me, personally, you can send it to me whenever you want, all right? Kickassrockshow at gmail.com is my email address. Or, you know, hit me with a message on one of the socials, the Facebook, JC's Kickass Rock Show there. You can find me on X and Instagram at Kickass Rock Show, Kickass Rock Show on TikTok as well. But yeah, I haven't done a whole lot on TikTok. Mostly just share people's stuff. That's kind of what I do. But nonetheless, we have got a little bit of Veilborn on the way, a band from Detroit. A track of theirs called Fade Away coming up right after we do this one for Mike from Snapcat Bandits. You know how he loves him, some Nemesis. So we've usually, the last couple of weeks, we've played Devil's Last Kiss. So let's surprise Mike a little bit, and we'll do this one. This is the first track I got over from those guys. It's called Aggressor. So here you go. This is Nemesis, and this is Aggressor on the Kick-Ass Rock Show right here on Digital Revolution Radio.

The band is Velborn. They are from Detroit, and that is Fade Away. Before that, Nemesis with Aggressor. I am JC. It's the Kick-Ass Rock Show as we make our way through this thing. Such killer bands out there. I'm telling you, you got to get outside your comfort zone a little bit and check out some of these bands. Holy cow. Let's see. Like Cuff. Yeah. So go check out Cuff. K-U-F. Search them out. You'll find them there, and you'll find a track of theirs called Cosmic Cowboy, which is coming up right after we do this one. This is the latest from Berlin, Germany native King Urn. This is Disgust at the Horror on the Kick-Ass Rock Show.

That is Cuff and Cosmic Cowboy. I am JC. It's the Kick-Ass Rock Show, and Cuff's got some cool stuff going on. You should check him out, all right? And mention him to GHS Strings as well, so we can get Todd that endorsement that he needs, all right? All right, yeah. Before that, Kate Earn with Disgust at the Horror. And it's the Kick-Ass Rock Show. Yeah, I think I said that, didn't I? I think I did. Digital Revolution Radio is where you're listening to it. 3 hours Monday night. The Closet Classic coming up in about an hour and 15. Kind of an easy one this week, just because it's a great tune and it was stuck in my head for a few days earlier in the week. So yeah, that's coming up. All right, we will do that thing. We will do a little something from Grand Rapids, Michigan natives Metz Fire. They're coming up. Right now from Wisconsin, a band currently out on tour with Poet the Band and Major Moment. This is the latest from the Almas, the title track from their latest EP called Too Loud. And well, this is it on the Kick-Ass Rock Show.

That is Tension Splash from their upcoming release called Soak. Well, upcoming, kinda, because it was released back in about 30 years ago. 94, I believe it was. You can correct me if I'm wrong, but I believe it was 94 that Soak was originally released. New release of it, all remixed, remastered, and ready to kick you in the ass. All right, that's just the first single from it, and that is the single edit. Sean told me he was going to get me the full edit, but still waiting, Sean. Yeah, we'll get to it. The single edit is 5 minutes and 14 seconds, so I can only imagine what the full edit's like, probably 7 to 10 minutes. But hell yeah, I'll play it. They've got the new release coming out in June is when Soak will be out and available for you to get your grubby little paws on. And Closet Classic coming up tonight, kind of an easy one. Yeah, it's an easy one. So not a whole lot of clues for it. I mean, anything I say will probably give it away. And the people in the chat will... Oh, wow. 15 minutes? Is it 15 minutes? Holy cow. Well, how about that? It'll be... wow, that's a hell of a track right there. But I'll play it. I ain't shy. I ain't scared. But nonetheless, I'm rambling while trying to read the chat. You can join us in the chat if you would like. DigitalRevolutionRadio.com is where you'll find us. The Closet Classic coming up. Okay, UK band. All right. I saw after one of the members. Oh, 7 minutes, 50 seconds or so. Okay. Yeah, that's easy enough. That's only a couple of minutes longer than the original version. But I digress. Back to the Closet Classic. I will tell you this. I saw one of the guys that was in the band that left the band with his new band when I saw Iron Maiden back a long time ago. But nonetheless, let's get into this thing. As we stay in Michigan, for these guys from Grand Rapids, this is Metzfire and Into the Unknown on the Kick-Ass Rock Show.

From Detroit, that is Kings of Strings and Take Me From the Sun. How did I come across that one? I don't know. I was just looking for a Kings of Strings track to play tonight, and I thought, well, that looks kind of cool, and I threw it in there. I had no idea what the song was. I just knew it was going to be good. And yeah, so there you go. I have not been sandbagging. It has been in there. I just haven't played it yet. So yeah, I'm digging it. I like it. I like it a lot. It is Take Me From the Sun. It is the Kings of Strings. Before that, from Grand Rapids, Michigan, the band called Metz Fire and Into the Unknown. I'm JC, Kick-Ass Rock Show. Coming up, we are a little bit away from the Closet Classic. We're going to stick in Michigan for one more track and then make our way down to Jacksonville for a band called the Adam Music Project. And a track of theirs called Fame. But, like I said, one more Michigan band before we get through done here. Yeah, they learned me to talk good when I was in school. Sure did. That's what you get for going to high school in Harrison, Michigan, I guess. But nonetheless, let's do this thing. This is the latest from Mike and Melanie, Detroit's dynamic duo. This is Snapcat Bandits and Bury Myself Down. I cannot mention their name without thinking triple D's. Detroit's dynamic duo. DDD. And KK mentioned triple D's one night in the chat, and they will forever be known as the triple D's. Yeah, this is Snapcat Bandits and Bury Myself Down on the Kick-Ass Rock Show.

The band is from right here in Jacksonville, Florida. They are AMP, or the Adam Music Project. Fame, the name of the track. I'm JC. It's the Kick-Ass Rock Show. Doing it up for another time around, another Monday night, giving you a little taste of what's out there in the world of small label and independent bands. And, what are we talking about tonight? We're talking about a lot of stuff. We're talking about a JC's Kick-Ass Rock Fest somewhere. In a centralized area where we can get all the bands in the chat together and do a show. That would be kind of cool. That would be very cool. There's stuff in the works. All right, I'll leave it at that. But nonetheless, how about another little hint? I mentioned the Closet Classic this week. One of the members of the band that is originally from the UK left the band and formed his own band, and I saw them open for Iron Maiden back in 86-ish, something like that. I saw them at the, where was it? Was it Baltimore? I think it was at the Baltimore Arena. I saw Iron Maiden and that band do their thing. The band is from the UK. Bass player left for a while, formed another band. I saw them open for Iron Maiden. Okay, I'll just throw it out there. One of the best live albums ever made. All right, and we'll leave it at that. All right, so let's hit Pennsylvania for a couple. Die Tired, brand new track from them called Trash Cans, and this band. This is Costigan and Suffer in Your Silence on the Kick-Ass Rock Show right here on Digital Revolution Radio.

From Pennsylvania, that is Brandon New from Die Tired and Trash Cans, a band made up of military veterans. And that's kind of where they got their name. The term, you can run, but you'll only die tired. Well, that's where they ended up getting their name. But killer new track from those guys called Trash Cans. Costigan before that with Suffer in Your Silence. We have got a winner in the chat room tonight. Todd from the band Cuff was the big winner tonight. He was able to guess this week's Closet Classic. You can play along next week, or you can just pop in there tonight if you want. Over at the chat room at digitalrevolutionradio.com and have yourself a good old time. Hang out with us a little bit. Now we're going to take kind of a left turn on the Kick-Ass Rock Show. Some bands that I don't know if you would call it house or dance or something. It's kind of cool, kind of industrial type of house type thing. We've got the E.T. Boys from Florida coming up. We have got X610 Chill on the way and a little reggae feel to these guys. This is new from the Beastie Fan Music Club. And If You Don't Love Me on the Kick-Ass Rock Show right here on Digital Revolution Radio.

from South Florida. That is E.T. Boys and Go Through the Motions. I am JC. It's the Kick-Ass Rock Show. Another Monday night on Digital Revolution Radio. We have got that Closet Classic coming up here in, a half hour or so. But right now, going to bounce over to the UK for a couple of bands. A band I'm really digging lately called Machina. They are from the UK. A new track of theirs is called Riffy. And these guys, brand new to the Kick-Ass Rock Show from Wales. They will be playing Download Festival this year over at Castle Donington in the UK. The band is Salivi, and this is Plaster on the Kick-Ass Rock Show.

The band is Machina. They are from the UK, and that is riffy. I'm digging it. I like that sludgy sound they got going on. Remnant of Corrosion of Conformity. Just me thinking, but yeah, love those guys. Love that sound. And before that, let's see, another UK band, Celavi. C-E-L-A-V-I. A track of theirs called Plaster. Another new one, too. The Kick-Ass Rock Show this week. We have still got the Closet Classic on the way. Got to shout out the one and only Sean from Tension Splash and KK from The Rising Fall, who have made their exits from the chat this evening. I do appreciate y'all hanging out. I appreciate you doing your thing. Everything you do, I appreciate it. Just throwing it out there so you know. Generation Z coming up. They are from Missouri. And right now, back to Michigan, back to the Detroit area. From what I understand, they are from Fraser, Michigan, and the band is Rivet. And if you notice a certain bass tone on this one, yeah. The fretless wonder playing bass on this one, if you know what I'm talking about. Yeah, you'll get it. But the band is Rivet. This is Breaking Me on the Kick-Ass Rock Show.

0: Florida natives, Lydia can't breathe. That is Ritual on the Kick-Ass Rock Show. Just about to wrap things up for the night. And as we do that, that means we've got to get to this week's Closet Classic. And we will do that once again this evening. And somebody had mentioned, as the guys in the chat were trying to figure out what the Closet Classic for this week was going to be, they mentioned Scorpions. And, well, kind of, sort of Scorpions. But the clues that I gave with the bass player leaving and forming his own band, and I saw him open for Iron Maiden years and years and years ago. Michael Schenker, Scorpions, left the Scorpions to join UFO. And, the rest is history, right? They put together one of the best live albums ever, in my humble opinion, called Strangers in the Night. It was released March 16th, 1979, recorded between October 13th and October 18th of 1978 in Chicago, Louisville, Kentucky, as well as some Chicago shows, I believe, and Cleveland, if I remember right. Chicago, Illinois, Louisville. Yeah, so, they did it all that way, and halfway through the tour, Michael Schenker said, "See you later, I'm done." He went and did other things. And actually, he didn't even come in to do any of the overdubs on the album when they did it. And he said, Schenker said he was a bit disappointed at the album when it came out. He says they could have used better tracks. There were better tracks that they could have used on the album. But you know what? You leave the band, you kind of leave it up to those guys to pick and choose what they're going to put on the record. Nonetheless, Michael Schenker, just a fantastic, a huge fan of Michael Schenker, whatever band he happened to be in at the time, be it his solo stuff or his stuff with UFO or his stuff with Scorpions, just an amazing guitar player. But nonetheless, the album itself released on Chrysalis Records and produced by Ron Nevison. And it didn't chart all that well in the U.S. It hit number 42 in the U.S. in 1979, number 7 in the U.K., number 48 in Canada is where this charted. And like I said, got to be one of the best live albums ever. While Kerrang ranked it at number 47 among the greatest heavy metal albums of all time. Slash has said, these guys really influenced me, for one. And, Pete Way and drummer Andy Parker say it's their favorite UFO album. So, there you go. Very underrated band. I don't think these guys ever got the... the accolades, I guess, that they deserved, being such an influential band. But nonetheless, we will grab a little something from UFO's Strangers in the Night album, call it this week's Closet Classic, and that would be Only You Can Rock Me. So, that said, have a great night, everybody. I will talk to you next time around. Figo, my friend, thank you for popping into the chat. Thank you for everybody popping into the chat.
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0: You just gotta find a way to get her down. 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
1: Hey, what is going on? What is going on, everyone out there? Scott Reese here, live on a Friday. Today is the 15th of May. It is 8 o'clock on the left coast, and we welcome you guys to Digital Revolution Radio, Plowzone Radio Show. We are here every Friday, 8 to 10. We're going to give you a kick-ass show with all the music that we are going to be playing today. And we just want to thank you guys for listening, because that's what we do here, is we spotlight independent music from around the world. We have a Roku TV show, and we want to thank you guys for listening and engaging the Plowzone Radio Show. That is what we do here. We put the music out, and we want to thank Lady Sandra and Eric Hayes for always sending us music. All right, the bands we're going to be playing today: Salos, Ultrabomb, Wolfram, Trinity Aliens. I really like this band. Check out Trinity Aliens. We got the Shedheads. We're going to be having a friend be calling in from Kings of Thrash. Mr. Jeff Young's going to be calling in. They have a new song out called Bullets Ready. We got the Propagators, Head Like a Hole out of New Zealand. We got my old drummer, Benny Murray Band, The Tamers, Mickey Licks, Chasing the Devil, Far Worst, Without, Venom of Virtue, Revolutionized, Massa Critica, Empire of None, Her Fury, Damn the Planet. We got all kinds of music, and we just want to thank you guys for listening. Hit us up, plowzoneradioshow.com, if you want your music all over the world, because that is what we do. 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All right, guys, first band right here is Who on Earth. 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

And that is a band called Salos, S-A-L-O-I-S. That is their song called World's on Fire. What it is here, guys, check out the Plowzone Radio Show because we are putting out music that no one does like we do. We have a vast audience, and we really thank you guys for hitting us up on all social media and continually sending us music. And we thank you. Thank you very much. Welcome to the Plowzone family. If we play your song today, you are a family member. All right. This is Wolfram, All My Friends.

That is a band called Ultra Bomb. Former members of Husker Du, Social Distortion. Check them out, Ultra Bomb. We got lots of music coming. So this next band is out of New Zealand. They're from our friends, the Shedheads. You got to remember the Shedheads. They got some, probably got some new music coming out. But this band right here is Head Like a Hole. They have a song called Spanish Goat Dancer. What we want to do is spotlight music from all over the world. Get your music in here. Hurry up. Get here. I want to play it. This is Head Like a Hole. Thank you, Shedheads.

That is Head Like a Whole Spanish Goat Dancer. And I can't be playing a band from New Zealand without playing the Shedheads. This is FBB Blau Zone.

And that is a band called the Propagators. Propagators, that is Rainy Day Woman. We got lots of music coming up. We got a guest coming with one of their new songs coming out. We're going to be talking to the guitar player and the bands we got coming up. We got the Tamers. We have Mickey Licks. We have the Far Worst, Massacritica. Okay, Revolutionize, Venom of Virtue. But right now, we got Chasing the Devil. Light it up.

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0: And that is Chasing the Devil with their new song called Wired. And we got a friend on the line, Jeff Young. How you doing, my friend, on the Plows and Radio Show?
1: Who dat?
0: Jeff Young of Kings of Thrash, the Jeff Young Group.
1: Yeah, man.
0: Yeah, you guys are kicking ass with your new song, Bullets Ready, right now.
1: You like that?
0: Oh, dude. I text you and I said, dude, the lead is fire. It is fire, dude. Seriously.
1: Fire!
0: Yes.
1: Well, I just got off tour. I'm driving to Vegas.
0: Oh, yeah?
1: So you can have at me till I lose reception.
0: All right. Well, you guys are, what are you doing right now? I know you just did a few shows and you're just waiting to do some more, correct?
1: We just did Toronto, Montreal, Ottawa, and we did a few dates in the U.S. We're done with the U.S. for the rest of the year, at least Kings of Thrashes.
0: Okay.
1: And That's it. But we leave for Colombia. We got Colombia in a couple weeks. We got Norway. We got U.K., Ireland. And nice. We got one more gig.
0: You got
1: probably
0: one more.
1: In October in the USA. I don't know if I can announce it yet, one more gig in October.
0: That I heard it's going to be very good. That's what I heard. The one show you may be playing is going to be thrashing. How's that?
1: Thrash heaven. It'll be thrash heaven. Yeah.
0: Nice. So you got, tell me where you guys just were and how were the shows there? I saw a lot of press on you guys, you know, for the new song.
1: Shows are going great, especially outside the USA. Unfortunately, the US is a little bit of it's having a hard time with live music.
0: Really?
1: Unless you're an icon artist or pretty plugged into the Live Nation program.
0: Yeah.
1: Indie bands, up and coming bands tend to have a harder time in America. When we go out of America, we draw 3-4 times the crowds.
0: Yeah, definitely. I mean, they're hungry for the music. I guess we have too much stuff to do here in the United States or what?
1: Yeah, so far, so good, so what?
0: Yeah. All right. I want to ask, how did you get Zetro from X?

0: Allow, allow, allow, allow. So the song, the basic drums, bass, rhythm, guitar tracked about 3.5 years ago. I guess we had to wait for Zetro to appear in the Fringe, and then of course Gabriel Connor,
1: right,
0: which spawned pretty organically out of the Jeff Young group. He's been playing bass with me a couple shows and videos and
1: Red Devil Vortex.
0: Red Devil Vortex. And they have, coincidentally, when we saw the post who was going to be opening for us on the tour, it was just a coincidence. They have the same booking agent as Kings of Thrash.
1: Nice.
0: I didn't engineer that or suggest, hey, Red Devil Vortex should open for Kings of Thrash. But we did a U.S. run with Red Devil and Gravel.
1: Right.
0: And every night, in the wake of Ace Frehley's passing,
1: right,
0: Gabriel's getting up on stage for the encore and singing Cold Gin with us.
1: Really? Nice. I really like Gabriel's voice. It's so unique. You know what I mean? He could do it all. The high, the low, the medium, the screaming.
0: He's the whole package. When you talk about the X factor.
1: Agreed.
0: He's got it. Yeah. The cat came to America with $200 in his pocket from Brazil. And I get along with Brazilians anyway, having lived there a few years. And we crossed paths at the Ultimate Jam, but I'd actually never get introduced to him. I'll skip the gory details about the video. You can go on his channel. We got a video that's been waiting to come out in a soon-to-be-released horror movie. The movie's called Return to Fear. The song's called Beer in the Sky. And we filmed that a couple years ago. I'm
1: waiting.
0: I'm dying, actually, about a year and a half ago. I'm dying for this song and the video to come out. And so we came together for a video. Then I had a couple gigs. I brought him in on the gigs. We just hit it off. Then the Kings of Thrash tour. Then Ace Frehley passed. He was coming out doing Cold Gin. And Bullets Ready just kind of flowed organically out of that. I was like, we need someone to really front this song. And it's Gabriel did so good, and the fans really reacted to our Cold Gin antics. And as a matter of fact, I don't know how many days, but we're going to be dropping the Cold Gin video live. I forget what city we filmed it in. It's getting edited right now. So
1: really,
0: we got another new KOT video coming at you live.
1: Nice. What town did you film the video, or was it a bunch of different one, like put together?
0: For Bullets?
1: No, for Cold Gin. Yeah, the video.
0: I don't remember. I think it looks like this. It looks like the film is from a couple cities. I think the audio is from Cincinnati.
1: Got it. Now you record. My hopes. You record all your shows and check them out and try to, you know, or do you just listen?
0: We video. Fred has a camera, Chaz has a camera, and I have a camera I put on my side of the stage. I'm getting ready to dump the last three shows onto my laptop when I get to Vegas. You can see a lot of excerpts on Fred's Instagram. I'm going to be sharing a lot of excerpts. Red Devil Vortex travels with a multi-track recorder. They actually recorded the live show for us, so we are very appreciative of that. Yeah,
1: very cool. They seem like great guys, you know. Like I could say, Gabriel. Well, we interviewed Gabriel for our first elevator interview at NAMM. we couldn't find a quiet place, so we went into an elevator, and it worked out pretty good. Pretty good.
0: I recall that interview.
1: Yes. All right. Let's talk about the new song, Bullets Ready. What you got? What do you got? I mean, this is fast. I love your leads. Gabriel sounds great. And Zetro is in the background.
0: Killing it with the lies.
1: I know.
0: I'll tell you about the tune.
1: Okay.
0: I wrote the main riff

0: intro, verse, pre-chorus, chorus around Nick Menza's drum beat that was sent to me. His assistant manager, I don't know what the guy's title is, but during the Nick Menza early filming, when I was doing the filming, they sent me four loops of Nick just playing isolated, just drums, no other instruments.
1: Right.
0: And there was one beat, you basically get the gist of it listening to Bullets. It's Nick. You can feel Nick's vibe, and he's encoded in that song. So I was composing literally from beyond the grave with Nick. Wow. With his inspiration, with the inspiration of our friendship, and his drumming, his extraordinary musicianship.
1: Definitely.
0: And so the song, that the music was written in one foul swoop. The lyrics were an ongoing collaboration, kind of with the whole band, while we were doing our first U.S. tours in other countries. Whenever we had some time backstage on the bus, we'd sit down with that. We had a couple other songs that we were working with. And that was a real lyrical collaboration. It's obviously it's a call to arms.
1: There
0: it's there's definitely the lyrics, meant no words. I don't think I need to say any more about the lyrics than just really listen to them and take them to heart. And actually, when I gave the lyrics to Gabriel, he changed about half of them. And he really gave them and you want the singer to do that. Just a little word, like, for example, we had originally Bullets Ready, Let the Fires Ignite.
1: Right.
0: Which is cool, and fires do ignite, and they light. But
1: right.
0: By changing the word to incite, it's a fine line between clever and stupid, my friend. And then it becomes a call to action.
1: Ah, got it.
0: Let the fires incite. Incite what?
1: There you go. Exactly.
0: Incite a little get up, stand up.
1: There you go. There
0: well, you Bob go. Marley. Bob Marley told us what to do.
1: What? He said, get up, stand up. You are correct. So I kind of, I like the anthem. You know what? Let's play it. We're going to play Bullets Ready. This is the new release from Kings of Thrash. We have Jeff Young on the line. And listen to this lead. All right, guys. Plow Zone.

0: And that that is Bullets Ready, Jeff. Your lead. I mean, the whole song. I love it. And wish you guys well with this. I think it's going to go far.
1: I hope everybody just gives it a chance, because we didn't want to write something like Megadeth, because if we would have done that, people go, we are biting Megadeth.
2: Sounds like Megadeth.
1: Yeah, and I mean, it's a little bit of a can't win, but there's no competition here. There's room for everybody. There's a new Megadeth album. People can enjoy that. Yep. And they can enjoy Bullets and Lockdown. And we're just trying to have fun, man. Music's about fun. It's not about fighting.
0: Trying to one-up. You know, everyone moves on. You're in a band, you move on, you do something different, you get a new job, you do, you know what I mean? And people respect what you're doing now, you know what I mean? I think that's what it's all about. You guys want to get out on your own. You know, you're always going to have the Megadeth thing. It doesn't matter, you know what I mean? That's the way it is. But you guys are kicking ass right now. I just want to say that.
1: Yep, and wait till you get a load of Jeff Young Group coming soon.
0: That's right. That is right. And you guys did a video now. No, is that the one that came out or didn't come out yet?
1: Yeah, we did a video. You can go on Gabriel Connor's YouTube. Uh-huh. I think it's the most recent or one of the most recent. Just look for the on Gabriel Connor, C-O-N-N-E-R, and just look for the video. It's kind of a behind the music. It's really cool. He did a great job with the editing, and it'll get you psyched for the song. We got Dave Marino from Bruce Dickinson on drums in the video, Gabriel on bass, Kayla Dixon from Winter Sea and Witch Mountain on vocals. And it's just, it's the heaviest tune I've ever written. It's heavy.
0: Definitely. Definitely.
1: It's scary. It's scary.
0: All right, so what's coming up the next month for you guys?
1: Columbia.
0: That's right, Columbia. And that's got to be a different feel when you go down there. You know what I mean?
1: Yeah, Megadeth is really popular in South America, so we're expecting some crazy crowds.
0: Isn't that fun? I mean, you go there and just whip them up and say, all right, we're moving on to the next show.
1: Yep, it's a blast, dude. I think we got 4 shows down there.
0: Oh, really?
1: So we'll get around. We'll get around a bit.
0: All right. All right, Jeff, I want to thank you for coming on the Plow Zone Radio Show and, you know, telling us about Bullets Ready and Kings of Thrash with Gabriel O'Connor and Zetro. Really great. Thank you, Jeff. I want to thank you for coming on, as always, and let us know how everything's going. You call in anytime. You got an open invitation.
1: I'll expect some news soon, my man.
0: Right on. All right. Thank you, Jeff. We're going to be playing right now, Mickey Licks, Washington Spies, Plow Zone.

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Right here on the Plowzone Radio Show.

And that is a band called The Tamers. That is Blood Money. You got to check out The Tamers. Check out all the music that we play. We got lots of music coming up. I think we got Dilly Briggs coming up. You never know. You never know. I want to thank Jeff Young for coming on, talking about Kings of Thrash and their new song, Bullets Ready, and all their plans for the future. All right, guys. We have lots of music coming up. We have, who do we have? We have Massa Critica, we have Revolutionize, Venom of Virtue, but right now we have The Far Worst. This is Vicious Cycle on the Plow Zone.

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We're plowing through the best damn independent rock music right here on the Plowzone Radio Show. Because airplay, exposure, a revolution in the industry. You're looking-

And that is Revolutionize, Paint Me the Villain. All right, bands that we played so far. We had Who on Earth, Ultra Bomb, Wolfram, Shedheads, Kings of Thrash with Jeff Young, The Propagators, Head Like a Hole, The Tamers, Mickey Licks. I was talking with Jeff off audio, and he's like, I know Mickey Licks. I played with him. Good band. Chasing the Devil, The Far Worst. But right now, we have our friends Damn the Planet. This is Humania.

And those are our friends, Damn the Planet, Humania, great band. Check out all the bands that we play because, you know, that's the whole deal. You want to get your music out there. Putting it on Facebook is great. Putting it out, but putting out to a large audience. And do you want to get on the Plow Zone video show on Roku TV, Otel Music Videos? Hit us up. There's a little form you can fill out. Put your video up there. You know, we want to share your music, sharing the music, sharing the love. All right, this is a band, Trinity Aliens, Finn Yoakum. Check out Trinity Aliens, Night is Falling. I love all the new music, guys. Keep sending it.

0: And that is two songs by Trinity Aliens. That was Sightseeker. I really like all the new music coming in. And my friend Scott. What's up, brother?
1: What's up? Hey, Reese, man, I got a question for you. How many different countries are being represented today on the Plow Zone, you think?
0: Do I think? I'd say probably 15, because I have like 27 to 28 songs. We're all over. We're everywhere. We're
1: international, man. International. Good stuff, man. And yeah, good stuff.
0: Good. That's what I say. Good stuff. And what we want you guys to do is just continue to send your music in, because we just sift through it and say, hey, we like these guys. We're going to give them an attaboy. Attaboy, great
1: attaboy,
0: music.
1: Attaboy, get you.
0: No, I really enjoy all the new music, and, you know, that's the fun part, you know, checking all the new music out, and, you know, I like it a lot.
1: I like it a lot. Yep. I like it a lot. Yep.
0: Yep. We got more music coming up. We got SN Rock Metal. I don't know. People send music and you try to, it's like, what does that mean? Is that the name of the band? SN Rock Metal? I don't know. Her Fury. We'll find out. We got it. It's, you know. And so, Mr. Plowman, what's going on with you? What is happening in your life?
1: What is happening in my life? Well, I can't disclose most of it because it'd be illegal, dude. You know,
0: you'd be in trouble. But,
1: living life, man. I'm gonna be cruising up to Northern California next week to go hang out with you and go see my brother's band, Akadaka, Bon Scott tribute band.
0: Yep.
1: Play at our city fair and stuff like that. At Fiesta Day coming up.
0: Yes. Yeah. I think I'll.
1: And I gotta take a road trip. And I gotta take a road trip up to the foothills, up in the mountains, and. Friend, a very dear friend who passed away. I have to go deal with some of that stuff.
0: Yeah.
1: And, man, just living life, man. Just living life. Cause you never know, man. It's like every time you turn around, somebody, you know, has like cancer or they're passing away or, you know, just something's happening, man. So don't take life for granted. That's for sure.
0: But the good thing is that you heard about it. It wasn't you, right?
1: Well, not yet. You know,
0: no. When you hear, you know, that life is crazy, boys and girls. Write it when you can. Today is called a present. It is a present to be here, and look at it like a present and enjoy.
1: But you know what? Yeah, you know what? I gotta look forward to the Plow Zone every week. You know, so that's kind of cool.
0: There you go. I do too. I really enjoyed doing this. It's great. I wouldn't do it if I didn't want to. And
1: I know, but you don't have to. You're at a point of your life where you don't have to do nothing you don't want to do.
0: I don't. I really don't. I just take care of family. That's what I'm doing right now. Taking care of my family.
1: You know? And if you didn't want to do the Plow Zone, you wouldn't do it. So obviously you like doing it. So we keep on rolling, you know?
0: We are. We are going to do it. We're going to do it right now. We're gonna
1: let's do it right now.
0: We're going to listen to Massa Critica. This is Machine Action. Machine Action.
1: What's up?
0: On a Plow Zone.
1: El Plow Zone.

And that is a band called Massa Critica, MassaCritica, Machine Action. That is what we do. We spotlight your bands. Hit us up. No money. It's free. No one's going to freaking contact you and say, can we have a donate? No. Send us your music. It's all free. And we do this because we love it. We do it because we love it. I love all the music. I love it all. I like the whole music deal. You know, that's what we do here. Hit me up, Scott Reese on Facebook. All right, this is a band called Empire of None. This is Lost Kids.

And that is a band called Without, W-I-D-T-H-O-U-T. You people make it hard for me to say all the names. All right, guys, we got bands coming up. But right now, we got a friend, my old drummer from a band that I was in for a while. And Benny Murray Band always surprises me. Check out his song, Intrusive.

That is a band called Venom of Virtue. That is their song called Quiet. Check out Venom of Virtue. Check out all the bands that we play. Empire of None, we want to thank them. They are from Sweden. HW Management. Width, W-I-D-T-H, Out, Volcano Records, Tarha Vermakari. I'm trying to get your names. And we're going to be playing a band here in a second. This is Her Fury, and we're going to check out

them. They are HBM Productions. I want to thank everyone. Fran Staniforth. Thank you all for sending music to the Plaza Radio Show. We really thank you guys. All right. This is Her Fury. Don't Tempt the River.

0: And that is a band called Her Fury. Don't tempt the river. Don't tempt the rivers, Scott. You know what happens.
1: Oh, I know what happens. I won't do that again. Boy, oh boy, let me tell you. Boy, I still can't walk that one off.
0: Oh, yeah. Anyway, another kick-ass show. That's all I got to say. You know?
1: Another kick-ass show of the Plow Zone, man. So, Reese, who do we have today on our epic show?
0: We had Who on Earth, Salos, Ultra Bomb, Wolfram, Trinity of Aliens, Shedheads, Kings of Thrash with Jeff Young talking about Kings of Thrash, The Propagators, Head Like a Hole, Benny Murray Band, The Tamers, Mickey Licks, Chasing the Devil, The Far Worst, Massa Critica, Revolutionize, Venom of Virtue, Without, Empire of None, Her Fury, Damn the Planet. What an epic show.
1: Damn the Planet. Damn it.
0: I like Damn the Planet. Yeah, he's sending me some shirts. Damn the Planet.
1: Bitch.
0: Yeah. So anything for the good of the show, Scott? What do you got?
1: Oh, anything for the good of the show, man. Well, I guess we got a cool interview coming up later today that we'll put on Roku TV, right? I mean, we're going to tape an interview with who, Reese?
0: I don't have the name in front of me. They're from Las Vegas.
1: Not like I put you on the spot or nothing.
0: I know. I don't have my notes. I'm a note person, so I always have notes that I can.
1: You always hear that crunkling in the background.
0: I know,
1: you
0: hear it.
1: Next up on the 5 o'clock news,
0: I have to write.
1: There's a disturbing study out that says some studies are disturbing.
0: I have to. Yes, I have to write things down. I have like a book for my work, and then I have pages and pages of radio shows. And
1: how many pages you got? How many pages you got of Plowzone notes?
0: Oh my! Every show has one, and every interview has one. So
1: yeah, years ago, I had binders full of notes, man, of you know, shows or whatever's going on, you know.
0: Yep. And then I could always look back and go, hey, I played your band 3 years ago. You guys are superstars right now. Now, isn't that always the dream that you want? You go in a garage, you play some music, and you tour the world, you know, and make a record and do all that. And I think that's what every band here today would be the dream, right? If you're living the dream to do that. Make a record, tour, and just have people like your music. And the way I look at it is I like your music. Scott likes your music. And we're putting it on the Plow Zone. So you guys are sort of touring the world, right?
1: Right. So years ago, I made a list of all the people that we've interviewed or played their music, and it was well over 500. It was well over 500 people we've interviewed or played their music on the show. So
0: that was a long time ago. That was a long time ago too. That was eons ago. But it was fun, and everything that we've done is kind of a notch on our belt. And we want to thank you guys for sending in your music. You know.
1: All right. We'll see y'all next time. Sell canal roads and sidewalks and getting plowed is a very good thing, right, Reese?
0: Most of the time.
1: I love it. Love it.
0: All right, guys. This is, I don't know if it's Control of Me, SN Rock Metal. I'm just not sure, but we're going to play it. All right. Plow Zone.
1: All right.
0: Out. Scott Reese. Out. Scott Plowman. Out.
1: Out. Later.
2: Say it. Wait, what? No, don't fucking say it, man. I'm telling you, don't fucking say it.
3: Say what?
2: What?

0: always hear it loud and clear.
1: Focus up now, motherfucker, and say it's me. That's right. Now talk. I know who I am. I'm a dude playing a dude disguised as another dude.
2: What?
1: You a dude that don't know what dude he is?
3: Or are you a dude who has no idea what dude he is and claims to know what dude he is?
1: What the fuck are you guys talking about?
3: I'm playing other dudes.
1: I know what dude I am.
4: 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Yes, that's Sinner. 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And let's help kick off Titty Tuesday, or finally, fucking Friday, the Dude Way, Sinners. I'll meet all you sinners there. Dude Guy Man Dude will bring the sin. Check him out, sinners. Keep him tuned in and crank it up.
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6: Well, look who we have here. Straight Homa asking for my opinion on music shenanigans. Let me tell you something, sweetheart. Music shenanigans is tremendous. It's fantastic. So many people are talking about it. They can't get enough of the music, and they're going absolutely wild with those shenanigans. It's a big hit, believe me.
1: Shut your fucking mouth!
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10: 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Easy, both. I want people to be afraid of how much they love me.

0: 品种，可是我的You'll never be loved than you are now. 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
1: The Lord tells me he can get me out of this mess, but he's pretty sure you're fucked.
2: Hey, this is Dave, from the Kamikaze Inn. Hanging out with Justin Sand, Queen Bee in Portland, Maine. 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

0: shall they cast out demons. They shall speak in new tongues. They shall take up serpents, and if they drink any deadly poison, it shall in no wise hurt them. They shall lay hands on the sick, and they shall recover. The serpent is only brought into the holy sanctum, and only handled.
1: Hey, what's up? I'm Adrian Cowan from Seven Spies, and you're listening to the Justin Sam.

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8: What's up, people? 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That's right. Digital Revolution Radio. Music and shenanigans. All right. We've heard some kick-ass chants thus far. Let's run through what we heard. We kicked the whole show off with some Stitched Up Heart. Sick, sick, sick. Sick, sick, sick. Not sick, sick, sick. Feature Night Set to Kill and Lauren Babic, Kick-Ass Jam. We heard a double shot from Stitch Up Heart, actually. Heard a bunch of double shots in here. But second track was Cannibal, featuring none other than The Butcher Babies. Kick-assness. Wait a second. Heard some crazy noises. Hope my shit ain't about to blow up. Anyways, Stitch Up Heart Cannibal featuring the Butcher Babies. So naturally right after that we played the Butcher Babies, Red Thunder and Sincerity, their newer track, I Knew I Wasn't Perfect, featuring Alex, that's A-L-Y-X-X, and Sean O'Donnell, kick-assness. Then we heard out of Boston, Averst with Renewal. And In This Moment with Black Wedding, featuring Rob Halford. Yeah, Judas Priest, that's right. Seven Spires after that out of Boston with Closure. And then some Poppy Interview, featuring Amy Lee and Courtney LaPlante of Spirit Block and Evanescence. You know. And then we heard some Hailstorm, Darkness Always Wins. Loving all the new Hailstorm jams, all the new songs, period. I love new music. Kick-assness. Awesome. And then close that whole block out with the Metal Birds out of Houston, Texas with Sidewinder. Kick-assness. That's right. Now, you might have seen the promotions for this show in various places to do with a certain event that's happening this summer. That's right. A monumental event at that. Quarter Century, 25th Annual Appreciation Festival Barbecue Pool Party in Casco, Maine. That's right, Dave and Patty from Wyndham Tattoo and Body Piercing. Even though the shop closed a few years back, they kept this fest going. And this one's going to be a big one. We have a lot of kick-ass bands. We're going to get to all that. A little bit later on in the show, we're going to play all the bands that are performing, and we get to announce one of the bands. That's right, nobody else knows, so you'll be the first to know if you're listening. You'll be the first to know that this band is playing. The band is... Oh yeah, I'm not supposed to say yet. Deezer. But yeah, there's a whole bunch of kick-ass bands playing that.

right, okay, it's not my computer. I thought my computer was making funky noises. It's the people outside doing the lawn stuff. All right, so, yeah. So what we're going to do now, we're doing something a little bit different. Now, every now and then, I will play a triple shot on the show. It's not very often. It's just, you know, every now and then, as I said. Well, today we're going to be doing that. We're going to be doing a triple shot. But it's going to be a very different kind of triple shot. Okay? It's three songs. But we're going to be playing six tracks. Yeah. It's pretty crazy. All right? Now, I'm doing... What we're going to do is we're going to play the original version of the track. And then we're going to be playing a different version of the same track. Yes, it's kind of a cover, but it's not. It's definitely not. Because it is completely different. Like, all the music is the same, but different. Using different instruments, still follows the same thing, and all the lyrics are all the same, but it's presented in a different way. Yeah. And it's two different bands that we're going to be playing. One of the bands is Falling in Reverse. Falling in Reverse will be doing all of the covers and two of their own songs. But they're also doing a Papa Roach song. Yeah. So we're going to play the Papa Roach original first. And I know you know this song. I don't care if you lived under a rock, you heard this song. And then we're going to hear Falling in Reverse's version of that track. And then a Falling in Reverse track, then their reimagined version, and then another Falling in Reverse track, and that song also reimagined. I wish more bands would do this when they're doing covers. Make it completely your own and completely different style. Sorry about the lawn stuff if it's bleeding into the mic. They're out there doing the lawn outside the studio, so. All right, so let's get right into it. You know this song, okay? I'm not even gonna... Yeah. Okay. Digital Revolution Radio, check this out. Stay tuned, because we're gonna be covering the 25th Annual Appreciation Festival Barbecue Pool Party happening in Casco, Maine. Very soon. So stick around for that. But in the meantime, cut your life into pieces. Yuck!

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0: And ask your doctor about COVID. By simply getting COVID, you're guaranteed a 5 and sometimes even 10-day vacation from all of life's problems.
1: I needed a break, just some time away from everyone. So my doctor suggested I get COVID, and it was the greatest week of my life.
2: All I wanted was to sit on the good part of the couch and watch the Netflix I want to watch. And I was finally able to, thanks to COVID.
3: At first, I was worried about getting COVID, but my doctor assured me it's fine now. I'm triple vaxxed, quadruple if you count HPV. So it's my time to shine.
0: Side effects of COVID include having COVID, which is still kind of bad, but doesn't it seem different now?
1: I definitely got sick. But I also got paid for 10 days to never leave a blanket. Plus, I got a great story I could tell people at work. It was like I had a bad cold for 3 days.
2: Ooh. And of course I had to isolate from my 3 kids. Hi. Because I didn't want to get them sick.
4: But what do they eat?
2: I gave it 14 days to be extra safe.
0: And for an extra fee, we'll knock out the Wi-Fi near your house so you can't do any Zooms.
1: Oh, well, too bad.
0: COVID is the perfect way to get out of jury duty, cousin's wedding, friend's improv show, neighbor's adult baptism, and husband's murder trial. At this point, COVID is basically a 10-day cruise, which is also a great way to get COVID.
1: COVID isn't for everyone. That's why there's also new COVID Always Positive Home Test. The only COVID test that comes with 2 pink lines already drawn on. Oh, again?
5: Oh. But you just had it a week ago.
4: Please don't do this to me.
0: COVID. Because sometimes the only way to get mentally healthy is to get physically sick.
1: And sure, there might be long-term memory problems, but that would honestly be amazing because there's so much I want to forget.
3: My brain's already really bad. If it gets 10% worse, but I don't have to talk to a single person for a week, I'll take that deal in a horse beat.
0: You mean a heartbeat.
3: Either way, thanks, COVID.
1: Thanks, COVID.
2: Thanks, COVID.
1: I think I'll get COVID again. Today.
0: COVID. Go ahead. You deserve a break.
6: Isn't this religious?
7: Ah, yes. The eternal battle between good and evil, saint and sinner. But you're still not having any fun!

0: two guy man dude. Come join us.
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2: So, buckle up, bitches. Now it's your turn to come on my joyride.
3: Sometimes I'll start a sentence, and I don't even know where it's going. I just hope I find it along the way. Like an improv conversation. Improvisation.

All right, kick-ass jams, Digital Revolution Radio, music and shenanigans. Just so you know, none of the ads on this show are real. They're all spoofs. That's the shenanigans. So don't go out and get COVID just to get out of work. Or you can. Who knows? Do you even get out of work nowadays with COVID anymore? Anyways, that's the shenanigans. All right, we heard a whole bunch of kick-ass jams since the last time I speak to it. So, let's do a quick rundown. Let's see, where was the last time I spoke? There it is. Oh, yeah. Right before the triple shot of six songs. Papa Roach's Last Resort, then Falling in Reverse with their version of Last Resort. And I heard it explained this way. Papa Roach was for the, you know, us when we were angsty kids, you know, early 90s, whatever, whenever that came out. And, you know, it got that angst, you know what I mean? And the Falling in Reverse version is like those angsty kids grown up now.

Mean amazing. I can't say enough about that. I don't want to sit here and fanboy over Ronnie Radke, but the dude's mind is just unbelievable. It really is. Like him or hate him because of his, you know, outlandish behavior on social media, I don't care about any of that. Musically speaking, this guy is a serious genius. Taking that song, I mean, an iconic song like that, putting that kind of emotion into it, it's just sick. Unreal. And he did it to two of his own tracks, as you heard right there. The Drug in Me Is You. The Drug in Me Is You is reimagined. And I'm Not a Vampire, and I'm Not a Vampire Revamped. Now, in I'm Not a Vampire Revamped, he added one line near the end. You know, one verse about, you know... But otherwise, all the rest of the whole song is all the same. And, like, the musical arrangement, if you listen, like, where they have the guitar solo in the song, they have a violin solo in the revamped version. Just like in the Drug in Me Is You, you know, that guitar solo. Well, then he does a piano fucking solo in the reimagined version. You know what I mean? And if you listen to the pianos, like, for instance, with The Last Resort, you know that, you know, the famous guitar riff, you know what I mean? Well, he does the guitar riff on the piano, so it's still the same music, but with different instruments. It's just unbelievable, and arranged differently, of course, but still just, yeah, amazing. I wish more bands would start doing stuff like that. Taking their older songs and reimagining them like that, like in a completely different light. It just blows my mind. Blows my mind. Anyways, enough about that. After that little block, we heard from Slipknot with Yen and Snuff. And I gotta say, I was saying it to the Rockin' Redhead. That is one of my favorite lines. Funny, she has it tattooed on her body. One of my favorite lines is from Snuff, Angels Lie to Keep Control. It's so true, too. But I love that. I've always loved that line from that song. I mean, that song has a lot of meaning anyway, but that line, it just, I love it. After that, we heard from Shinedown with Safe and Sound. They're going to be touring, and the brand spanking new album coming out next month. That's right, their eighth studio album. Pretty kick-ass, awesome, and that is on it. They will be touring with the band I played next, From Ashes to New, New Disease, and Drag Me, their newer track. Those guys, I can't say enough about From Ashes to New. We've been playing them for well over a decade, back when they were outside of Pittsburgh local band, and Matt's dad was sending me their music, you know, and I got, you know, I went and seen them the first time they came to Maine and stuff, hung out with them a lot, and they actually played a song for my wife, which was really cool. I uploaded that video because they let me film it as well. That was at the Aura. Their first time coming here was at the Aura. And they're just a killer band. Awesome band. Let's see. After From Ashes to New, what did we hear after that? Ah, yes. Killswitch Engage with I Believe. Kick-ass jam. I love Killswitch. They're just a killer. And then closing it all out was Wage War with Nails. Kick-ass jam. Saw them with Fallen in Reverse in New Hampshire at the New Hampshire date. And they're awesome. Okay, now it is time. 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
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Sodas, waters, juices, all that kind of stuff. 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But you got to bring your own booze. 21 plus only. No fires. No grills or none of that. No RVs. Well, you can bring an RV, but you have to camp out with the RV up in the parking field. There is no hookups or none of that. So if you bring an RV to camp out, that's where you're going to be camping out, up in the parking field. It's very big. Don't worry. Many acres. Let's see. What else do I got? No grills, no pets, no weapons, no drama, and no bad vibes. Yeah. There's a Facebook group. Event page for it. If you know about Local Music Earth Entertainment, you can see it from there, or just type in 25th Annual Appreciation Festival, and it should pop up for you. And so far, we've named a bunch of bands. You're going to hear music from them right now. Third Knuckle, Echo Ritual, Paradise Is Canceled, Loki, Dark Rain, 4 Feet Out, Lone Wolf James, Cradle to Grave, and Trawl. They've all been mentioned already. They've all already been announced. And we are going to announce another band that is playing. That band is coming up at the end of this block. You thought I was going to say it, didn't you? Anyways, yeah. Right after you hear the Wyndham Tattoo and Body Piercing ad, then the new band that we are announcing today will play at the end of this block. So you're going to have to stick around for the whole thing to find out who that band is. And let's just get into it right now, shall we? And there's no better way to get into this block than to play these guys, Cradle to Grave. Because, I mean, besides them being, you know, old school, legendary fucking Maine band that, like, influenced so many bands in Maine. Like, if you have a favorite band in Maine, chances are Cradle to Grave is one of their favorite bands. I bet you. Yeah. All of them. Yeah. And this song seems very appropriate. Rims. Because it's talking about getting your song on the radio. So here it is. Change the dial here. Cradle to Grave. All right. 25th Annual Appreciation Party. Crank it.

0: 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Unless there's photographical or video evidence, then you're screwed.
1: You're fucked.
0: You're fucked.

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1: You're a big enough schmuck to come to Big Bill Hell's Car.
0: Bad deal.
1: Cars that break down.
0: Thieves.
1: If you think you're going to find a bargain at Big Bill,
0: you can kiss my ass.
1: It's our belief that you're such a stupid motherfucker.
0: You'll fall for this bullshit.
1: Guaranteed.
0: If you find a better deal,
1: shove it up your ugly ass.
0: You heard us right.
1: Shove it up your ugly ass.
0: Bring your tray.
1: Bring your tire.
0: Bring your wife.
1: We'll fuck her.
0: That's right. We'll fuck your wife.
1: Because at Big Bill Hell,
0: you're fucked six ways from Sunday.
1: Take a hike
0: to Big Bill Hell.
1: Home of challenge pissing.
0: That's right.
1: Challenge pissing.
0: How does it work?
1: If you can piss 6 feet in the air straight up and not get wet,
0: you get no down payment.
1: Don't wait.
0: Don't delay.
1: Don't fuck with us or we'll rip your nuts off.
0: Only at Big Bill Hell.
1: The only dealer that tells you to fuck off.
0: Hurry up, asshole.
1: This event ends the minute after you write us a check.
0: And it better not bounce or you're a dead motherfucker.
1: Go to hell.
0: Big Bill Hell's car.
1: Baltimore's filthiest.
0: And exclusive home of the meanest sons of bitches in the state of Maryland.
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4: Well, look who we have here. Straight Homa asking for my opinion on music shenanigans. Let me tell you something, sweetheart. Music shenanigans is tremendous. It's fantastic. So many people are talking about it. They can't get enough of the music, and they're going absolutely wild with those shenanigans. It's a big hit, believe me.
5: Shut the fuck up!
6: Tell you something. 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
7: Would I rather be feared or loved? 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
8: Are you crazy?
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Welcome, regular listeners. My name is Timothy J., broadcasting from the Bill Kelly Memorial Broadcast Studio, which is located in the surrounding suburbs of the city of Sacramento. Sacramento is the state capital of the state of California in the United States of America. In case you didn't know that, now you do. 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Thank you for telling others they too should be listening. 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You'll hear me mention that website multiple times on every show because that's the hub of the show. Let me tell you the 4 songs that I played for you to open up this Friday broadcast of the Core Radio Show. That was the band Marvel, a track that's actually been out since the 1st of this month. So, 15 days later, I'm playing it. But it happens sometimes. I just got it. They're out of Sweden. It's a standalone single they put out on the 1st and getting its first spin today, tonight, on the 15th of this month. Prior to Marvel, it was Elephants and Stars, second single we've gotten from this band that's out of Canada. Of Halfway Houses and Ambulances is the title of that song. It's an ominous title of a song, if I ever do say so myself. And I get many of them. But Elephants and Stars, they've got an album that's going to be coming out. Philistine Vulgarity, that'll be coming out sometime next month. No specified date, even though June is right around the corner. That's rather interesting. But single officially is out today, tonight, the 15th. Prior to Elephants and Stars, it was Sum of Seven. First track we ever played for you from this now-released album. Sum of Seven, they are from Finland. Brand new album, Echoes of the Hypermind, is out today, tonight. And as I said, that was the very first song we've ever played for you from that then upcoming album. Single that's been out since the 15th of January. So we'll dig a little deeper into the album when we come back this coming Monday. Noon Pacific, live for 3 hours. Starting everything out, also the very first single. See a little bit of a theme there. First single I played for you from the brand new Advent Horizon album, band out of the state of Utah. Past Life Parable is the title of that track from their brand new album, Falling Together, officially out to the world today, tonight. That track, Past Life Parable, has been out since the 12th of March. And that's a sample and example of what it is you can expect to hear on the Core Radio Show, but not just those styles of rock, because for over 12 years, I've been playing everything from acoustic rock to melodic power metal. Everything in between that I think you should hear from, in my opinion, the very best independent, non-major, non-mainstream, solo rock artists and rock bands of many styles from all over the world, for the world. So on this Friday broadcast, let's get it rolling as I look at this piece of paper that's right here in front of me that I write things on that shows me the rest of the music I'm going to be playing for you in this live 2-hour broadcast. Also shows me the date because I forget all the time. I've mentioned it already once, but let's just go ahead and say it to be official. Friday, May 15th, 2026 is the date today as I'm doing this live broadcast. Obviously, it could be a completely different day or night for you if you're listening to the rebroadcast
or podcast version of the show. 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But let's get back to the music. 21 minutes into hour number one. John Diva and the Rockets of Love are back. They've got a brand new album that's going to be coming out later on this year. Brand new single with a video attached to it just came out. Bigger Than America. Germany's John Diva and the Rockets of Love are saying that they're bigger than America. Well, let's find out what they're talking about in this brand new song to open up this next set on this TGIF broadcast of the Core Radio Show on Digital Revolution Radio.

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We've still got a lot of time to go. It's a little under 20 minutes left of hour number one in what is always a two-hour broadcast of the Core Radio Show every Friday here on Digital Revolution Radio. Hoping that your Friday is going well, or if it's not a Friday for you, could very well be a different day or night if you're listening to the rebroadcast or podcast version of the show. However you're listening, thank you very much for listening. Thank you for giving me your time. You have a lot of options out there. I truly appreciate you guys. I appreciate it when you reach out to me. Let me know that you're enjoying the show, that you download the podcast, that you stream the podcast, that you listen to the rebroadcast here on DRR, that you listen to the live broadcast on DRR. Bands, artists reaching out to me, letting me know that they appreciate what it is that I'm trying to do. And my response to them is I appreciate the music that they create. I used to be one of those people that was doing that. So I even have an even higher appreciation for what it is that they are continuing to do, especially in the environment that we find ourselves in where, you know, international, well-known bands, artists are struggling out there. Ticket prices are out of control. Nobody knows where to go listen to music, listen to the terrestrial radio stations. They're playing the same music that's been played on the radio for so many years. And I just thought, you know what? I want to let people know about all this other great music that's out there, of the very best, in my opinion, independent, non-major, non-mainstream, solo rock artists, rock bands of many styles from all over the world, and play it to the world. You know, some of these artists, some of these bands that I play and have over the years, some of them might be well-known in the country that they're from or the region of the United States that they might be from, but internationally known, getting radio play constantly right next to all the mainstream and major artists that have been getting radio play on all the terrestrial, commercial, and satellite now. Overly commercial wasn't supposed to be radio. They're not getting played. They're just not. So we celebrate that on the Core Radio Show, and I hope that you enjoy what it is that I've been celebrating now for almost 13 years. Longer than that, but as far as the presence of the Core Radio Show here on Digital Revolution Radio. Velveteen Queen is the band that wrapped things up. Actually had two bands from Sweden there back-to-back, and that said, last week we had a lot of music that came in from Sweden. I'm looking here on my list here. We still have a lot of music that's from Sweden, but not as much from as we did last couple of weeks, actually. But Velveteen Queen, The Greater Good, latest single that they put out. It's the title track of their upcoming album. Single and video that's been out since the 8th. We got it late, so we're making up for missing out on playing it for you last Friday. That is the title track of the album that'll be out on the 18th of September. Prior to Velveteen Queen, it was Joseph Toll. Also, see, that's why I did it back-to-back and have now for a couple of shows. It Might Be Art is the title track of his upcoming album that's going to be out June 12th, but the single with the video attached to it has been out since the 3rd from Sweden's Joseph Toll. Prior to him, The Karma Effect, brand spankin' new. Single that came out just a couple of days ago on the 12th from their brand new album. Raised on Rock and Roll is the title of the track, the brand new album out officially today, tonight. Cruel Intentions from the UK's The Karma Effect. We'll dig a little album out officially today, tonight. Cruel Intentions from the UK's The Karma Effect. We'll dig a little deeper into that album when we come back on Monday. Prior

still a young year as we're in May. I think September and October, starting to see those, but I've been seeing a whole lot of, obviously, June and July and August. But John Deeb and the Rockets of Love, brand new, and played for you on the Core Radio Show. Now with less than 15 minutes left, let's get back into it. How about we do this? Jewels and the Rollers. We just got this track. It's been out since the 11th. I Need Love is the title of this track on Digital Revolution Radio.

Far out, man. What a rush that was. Wrapping up hour number one in what is always a two-hour broadcast every Friday of the Core Radio Show here on Digital Revolution Radio. Spacey, psychedelic, alternative rock track right there from Sonic Whip. Over and Out is the title of that track, being the last song of hour number one. Single that came out today, tonight, from an album that's going to be coming out on the 29th. Self-titled album from Sonic Whip out of the Netherlands. Prior to Sonic Whip, it was The Tamers. Their track, Blood Money. Tamers, they are from the UK. Blood Money, the track, came out a couple of days ago on the 12th. It is a standalone single. Speaking of the UK, prior to them, Love Nor Money, back on the Core Radio Show. Also, they put out a brand new standalone single, but it came out officially today, tonight. Title of that track, Long Since Gone. So you got Blood Money from the track, Love Nor Money. Yeah, I've been theming things together. I started out not really thinking about it, and then all of a sudden I go, you know what, I'm going to keep doing that for the rest of the show, if it makes sense. And then prior to them, from the beginning of the four-song set, Jewels and the Rollers, I Need Love. Single and video that's been out since the 11th. We just got it from their upcoming Dirty Little Rock and Roller album that's going to be out on June 26th. Jewels and the Rollers, all-female band, are out of Los Angeles. And there you go. Wrapping up hour number one. And you're listening to the TGIF broadcast of the Core Radio Show on Digital Revolution Radio at digitalrevolutionradio.com, where you hear it here loud and clear. 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So the website that's been looking like it is something straight out of the 90s for a long time is going to get a facelift. And she's working really hard on it. She's been showing all of us people that host shows on her great online rock radio station, Digital Revolution Radio, that's been rocking the web now for almost 20 years. And just kind of getting opinions and filing it down and putting a lot of work into it. So we look forward to the launch, or I should say maybe the relaunch, of DigitalRevolutionRadio.com. So stay tuned for that. Still going to have the chat room. Still going to have some of the features that you've gotten used to over the years on that website. But it's just going to be a bolder, cleaner, more user-friendly website. Still not going to be able to have the tuner automatically play. Apparently they don't make them that way anymore. I remember it used to be there used to be a time, like when I was in commercial radio, we had a website. It was in the 2000s. And when you would go to our website, automatically you would hear our radio station. It would just automatically fire, and you had the choice of turning it off. But apparently they just don't make them that way anymore. You've got to push a button to be able to turn it on. So that's going to remain the same, but everything else should be a lot more pleasing to the eyes. All right, so just an FYI on that. Speaking of also people hosting shows, also looking for hosts that would like to do shows on DRR, international hosts, because of your time zone that you're in, your overnight would be prime time for you. So we're looking for hosts that would love to host overnights, as they used to call graveyard shift. I used to do graveyard shift when I was in radio. Not my entire radio career, but it started out that way because you grab what you can. You know, it's like, yeah, I'll do it. I'll board up. I'll sit there and fall asleep at the board while some show is being played. That's a syndicated program waiting for the morning show the next morning that I was going to be on. Oh boy, there was many times that that was the case. Crazy times. But if you're somebody that's interested in hosting a radio show right here on DRR, just a couple of things we ask from you. We prefer you to be live, and while you're broadcasting, please don't have your show playing on another radio station during the same time slot. You need more information on that? You want to get clarification on that? 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
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All right, we hope to have you as part of the DRR family. Let's get back to the music now, 5 minutes into the second hour. Awaiting Abigail, a late song ad, but did not get the amount of spins it deserves. It did make it on the Wednesday Songs of the Week, but it only got one spin when I got it on either the Monday or Friday show. I can't remember. I think it was a Monday broadcast, so that means that we're going to spin it on this first Friday broadcast. So, Funhouse. Cool song. Going right into your ears on Digital Revolution Radio on this Friday. Or whatever day it is for you.

Well, we've reached that point in the show where I'm looking at the clock and looking at the music that I've got and hoping that I'm going to be able to play everything that I promoted on my social media prior to today, tonight's TGIF broadcast of the Core Radio Show, which is what you're listening to right now on Digital Revolution Radio. 30 minutes left in this broadcast. Coming up at the top of the hour, if you're listening live, it is going to be EJ Hayes and the Dark Side Radio Show. 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She acknowledges if they are live broadcast or if they're rebroadcast. That way you know if you're listening to a live show so you can interact with the host and do that through the chat box that you'll also find at digitalrevolutionradio.com. All right, the band that wrapped things up, over 6 minutes long. As a matter of fact, two songs that were over 6 minutes long back-to-back. The Quill and their title track of their brand new album. Albums came out last Friday the 8th. Master of the Skies from Sweden's The Quill. Prior to Sweden's The Quill, it was Masquerade. I love this song so much. That's why it made it onto Songs of the Week. This band is from Finland. In the Vault is the title of the track. Single of video that came out on the 7th from their upcoming Atomic Spies album that'll be out on the 29th of this month. So the end of this month. Prior to Masquerade, it was Lex Legion. You know, the band that's got ex-members of King Diamond all coming together out of Sweden. Single of video that's been out since the 5th. We started spinning it late, so making sure it gets the amount of

It deserves Gypsy Tears is the title of that track from their upcoming self-titled album that'll be out on June 12th. Prior to them, Green Lung started that, No, it didn't start it. There was one more track before it. Okay. So anyway, Green Lung back on the Core Radio Show. They're from the UK. Brand new single and video that came out a couple of days ago, the 13th, for the song Evil in This House. Great video. You got to check it out. Nectropolitan is the name of the upcoming album that'll be out on September 11th of this year. All right, prior to them, starting it all out, Awaiting Abigail, band out of Texas. Song has been out since the 30th of April that we started spinning late, making sure it gets the amount of spins it deserves. I try to give a minimum of two. Sometimes they get three if they make it on the Songs of the Week, so you get where I'm coming from. Funhouse is the title of that track from Awaiting Abigail out of Texas. Okay, so, as promised, new listeners, the Corda Show is on every single week here on DRR. We got a show on Friday, like what we're doing right now. More times than not, we're live, unless I've, you know, got to be away. That would be for every show. 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Now, I'm giving you the Pacific time zone because that's the time zone that I'm in. 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By the way, live shows generally get uploaded about approximately 24 hours after the show is done to get over to those podcast sites. Just FYI. All right, let's get back to the music. Chemis, spell it K-H-E-M-M-I-S, Beneath the Scythe. To open up this next set, as now we're rolling towards the top, wrapping up the second hour of the TGIF broadcast of the Core Radio Show here on DRR.

TGIF broadcast of the Core Radio Show here on Digital Revolution Radio with a five-song set that includes a song that's been out since last year as a single, but has a brand new performance video attached to it. Armageddon out of L.A. Brand new video came out yesterday for the song Fallen Angel that's been out since January 24th of last year with an album to come. But no official announcement of when that's going to be coming out or title or anything like that. But hey, something to look forward to now that Armageddon is back. Roxoria was right before Armageddon. Armageddon. Dominion is the title of that track from their Fallen Dimension album that's been out since Friday the 8th. Wanted to dig a little deeper into that album, give it the amount of spins it deserves. From Sweden's Roxoria. Prior to the Roxoria, Less Than Hollow. Attrition is the title of that track. Brand new single officially out today, tonight. And they are out of the UK. Prior to them, starting it, It was a five-song set, not a four-song, Tim. Thank you. Sweden's Evergrey. Another track off their upcoming Architects of the New Weave album. Leaving the Emptiness is the title of that track. Single and video that came out on Friday the 8th, the album. That'll be out on the 5th of June from Sweden's Evergrey. And then starting everything out, Chemist, band out of Colorado, single, came out on Friday the 8th. Beneath the Scythe from their upcoming self-titled album that'll be out on June 12th. And there you go. So we're going to do it all again this coming Monday. Play a lot more music because we got a three-hour broadcast every Monday here on Digital Revolution Radio that starts at noon Pacific. But before that, coming up at the top of the hour, if you're listening live, it is going to be EJ Hayes and the Dark Side Radio Show. 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I do this show every single week and have it now for over 12 years because without original artists, there is no future in the arts. Until next time, my name is Timothy J. Thanking you so much for listening. Keep your eyes open, ears open, but don't listen to the noise. God knows there's a lot of noise out there. Fill it up with music. We'll see you on the radio. Have a great weekend. I actually don't have to work tonight. Amazing. 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You've tuned in to the best online rock radio station that's been rocking the web for almost 20 years. 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

0: 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Oh yeah, the Kings of Strings, Dead Man Walking. Check it out, it's Friday, and you ain't got nothing better to do. So guess what?
1: Hold up, my mom's in there. Oh. She about to go to work, though.
2: Hey, I know you don't smoke weed. I know this, but I'm gonna get you high today. Cause it's Friday, you ain't got no job, and you ain't got shit to do.

Digital Revolution Radio. That's Linkin Park, One Step Closer. It's Friday, people. You're tuned in to the Dark Side Rock Radio Show with EJ Hollywood Hayes, and we got a lot of cool stuff taking you all the way up to the 9 o'clock hour. That's right. Break out your spandex, Aquanet, hairspray, and your eyeliner, because the 80s at 8 tonight is going to be hair metal. We got a ways to go, though. We still got an hour and 15 minutes before we get there. So let's crank up some more kick-ass independent and mainstream rock and roll for you.

0: 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Then, Saturday, from noon to 4 p.m., we sail into the high noon yacht rock cruise with 2 hours of the smoothest yacht rock, followed by 2 hours of the heaviest independent rock and metal to close out the weekend. So turn it up, throw your horns in the air, and get ready, because the dark side is coming for you. Let's do this.
1: Let the bodies hit the floor. Let the bodies hit the floor. 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

0: That's a little Black Orange, Rain on My Parade. That's my buddy Bobby White Bear. Check it out. We're mixing it up today. We got some cool mainstream hits with some independent kick-ass songs rolling through the dark side tonight, all the way to the 80s at 8. So hang on. We got more ahead. Kings County is on deck right after this.
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0: Louder? If you're just joining us, you're fucking late. But stay tuned, because the dark side never sleeps.
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Oh, yeah, that's perceived losing control. We went out to Texas and hung out with them guys, like, I think it was March 15th, I believe it was. They came all the way down from Dallas, hung out in Austin. Where was it at? Houston with us. We went out there for the Band of the Year, Metropolis Burning. And they also had Johnny and the Hellhounds at that show. That was really, really kick-ass. Speaking of shows, check this out.

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1: Hey, rockers, check out DNS Productions, especially if

Oh yeah, the rising fall, artificial degeneration. Hey, we got a few more. Actually, I'm gonna close this one out. I didn't even know. I got distracted by the monkeys. Guess what? He brought me. What is this? Lock your door!

heaviest hits, the loudest anthems, and the pure, unadulterated power of the greatest decade in rock history. If it didn't shake your floorboards in the 80s, we ain't playing it! Four nights a week,